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2: Good morning, beautiful people of Lawrence. I hear you stretching and yawning. You listen to Jazz in the Morning. We're rocking from the AM 6 to 9. I know that I feel very fine. Wouldn't you? 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

Good evening, everybody. It is DJ Sammy on KJHK 9.7 FM Lawrence. What you just heard was The Smiths, Dominic Fike, and Biba Doobie's song Sun Has Set off her new album Pylon, which came out tonight. Coming up next, we got some Slater, Omar Apollo, and FKA Twigs.

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5: 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What you just heard was Right Back by Carly Girl, Honey Dijon, and a little bit of Little Image. Coming up next, I'm going to play some Faye Webster, Kendrick Lamar, SZA, as well as Lana Del Rey. Here is Kingston. Today.

Drank too much, I really hate myself. Two cars raced down the hill.

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3: 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Hope you're still doing well out there. If you didn't know, Down the Hill is happening at KU on October 6th with headliners Turnstiles and performers Slater and Dicebits. 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
6: 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Lawrence, what you just heard was a little bit of Hearst Girl, Bedelia, as well as Cali Uchis. Coming up next, I'll be playing another performer for Day on the Hill, Die Spitz, followed with Wet Leg, as well as Muna.

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3: 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What you just heard was The Cure by Olivia Rodrigo, Sucker by Spilltab, and Iceman by Nerdy Girl. If you haven't noticed the pattern yet, I'm sure you've picked up by now. I'm going to be playing a song by Turnstiles next called Never Enough.

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1: 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I hear you stretching and yawning. 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We rocking from the AM 6 to 9. I know that I feel very fine. 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
2: Fuck you, TJ. Wait, say it back.

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Let them see us. Collected our strength, put together our minds, did away with our fears. Studied the teachers, especially the ones who had been inside. Dissected the lessons, waited against the times, adjusted as we saw fit. Entertained new possibilities, ever mindful of infiltration. Noticed patterns in the ones who shared the concerns of the enemy. Lost foes who were friends. Recognized my own weaknesses. Put thought into practice. Collected new thoughts, consulting with thinkers. Read, adapted my speech. Listened to my heart. Stuck to the principles. Allowed all unlearning. Connected the dots. Simplified the approach. Never stopped pushing. Never stopped loving. Never stopped learning. Never stopped caring. Never stopped fighting. Never stopped dancing. Devised new equations. New rhythms.

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2: 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This is a spot break song. And we're singing a spot break. 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

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Ah.

Good morning to all my night owls and early risers. My name is Pete, and you're listening to New Music Rotation on KJHK 90.7 FM Lawrence. So far, you've heard Kids, Make Light, and Dream Sequence. And coming up right now, I have for you Fantagram, Sex Bob-omb, and All Girls Summer Fun Band. We're keeping it real light this morning to set y'all up for a good day. Anyways, remember to keep it locked.

0: I just gotta say, I was cruising around the entire night with my fly doll down Main Street, and I didn't have any tunes to blast, let me just say that.
1: Why, that's a crying shame, I must say. But I think I might have just the solution for you. You see, I've been snapping my fingers and slapping my knee over a little something called KJHK 90.7.
0: Ah, they got some slappers over there now, do they?
1: Slappers, all right. It might go a little something like this.
0: Ah!
1: A little something like this, perhaps.
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2: 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You gotta listen to sense, all right? You gotta do what you know is right. You're gonna go home. You're gonna sit down. You're gonna get your wife. You're gonna get your gabagool. 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Capiche?
1: I don't know, Tone. I'm more of a KPI guy. 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
1: 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Okay, big man over here. 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
1: 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And you just heard Sea Lion, Lost Kin, and Everybody Wants to Love You. And coming up, we have The Cranberries and Weezer. On Tuesday, October 6th, we have Turnstile, Slater, and Die Spits coming today on the Hill. We're looking forward to it and hope you are too. Remember to keep it locked.

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1: 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And you just heard Pursuit of Happiness, Pumped Up Kicks, and I Would Do Anything for You. And coming up, we have Group Love, Tame Impala, and Sylvie. Remember to keep it locked.

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8: You're a delightful audience, ladies and gentlemen. I thank you. And I hope this doesn't come as a severe shock, but I'm through. Oh, yeah. Oh, it's boozing time. One more what? I'm going to the bar. I'll be saying that to the waiter in a minute. One more, please. Hey.

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Us here at KJHK are very old college students, so we invited the Boys and Girls Club of Lawrence to help us out with some new slang that we might not know yet.

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2: Hey, Wynn, after Cannonball, you play again, and then we'll come in and end it. It's too fast.
0: Miles, where are you going to work now?
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0: Okay, because if you move back, we don't get you. You were right when you played before.
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4: Trust me, man.
0: Here we go. 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
7: 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I hear you stretching and yawning. 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We rocking from the AM 6 to 9. I know that I feel very fine. 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
4: 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It's currently 7:01 a.m. now, so whether you're just now tuning in or you've been listening all morning, I appreciate you for listening. We heard some Ahmad Jamal and Nat King Cole, and coming up we got some more great songs, Ryu Fuyuki and Oscar Peterson, so excited for you to hear those. It is the 18th of September, which means it's the third Friday in September, which means there's only one Friday left, which is kind of a shame that the month's over so quickly, but, you know, new month brings new things. October, Halloween, I love Halloween. And also, we've got some great concerts coming up here in Lawrence, which a lot of which I'm going to, including one that's going to be on KU campus, Day on the Hill, they're calling it. It's really just a Turnstile show, and I love Turnstile. If you're not aware of them, they're like a hardcore punk band. I saw them in Des Moines last year. I drove like 4.5 hours to see them, so I'm happy that they're much closer this year. They always have great openers. This year they have Die Spitz and Slater, great bands, or Slater's not a band, she's an artist, but definitely listen to them if you haven't. I think actually on our next block, which starts at 9, the Breakfast for Beat Lovers, I think they actually play some Slater, which is, if you want to hear her, just stay tuned. Anyways, if you're interested in that show, tickets can be found on kuconferencecenter.com. And yeah, definitely check it out if you are interested. Anyways, let's get on with our programming.

0: 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I want to make sure I get you the perfect gift. What did you want?
1: Ooh, could I get a KJ HK shirt or a mug or a hat? That would be cool. That would be the best gift ever, Casey.
0: Well, that sounds great, but where can I find those?
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0: You also need clothes for school, right? Should I get some KJHK stuff for that, too?
1: Well, duh, totally. I'll be the coolest kid in class.
0: Miles, how can I be as cool as you?
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0: Come on, chaps, fight for Harvard's glorious name. 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Oh, goody. 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Fight, fight, fight, and do fight fiercely. 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

0: Now, anyone hearing this music, anyone on any civilized part of this earth, east or west, pole to pole, would immediately say, that is jazz.
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2: Hey, hey, it's DJ Brownout again. 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We just heard some Sidney Rollins and Edith Piaf and Lonnie Smith. And next up, we got some Buddy Rich, Charlie Parker, some more great artists to carry you through your morning. We only got an hour left of our set here, of my set here. And then we're into Breakfast for Beat Lovers. So remember to keep it locked. And yeah.

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0: Now, ladies and gentlemen, we have a little novelty here for you this evening. We'll have a little argument between the saxophones and the trumpet. Of course, these cats just told me they're going to get away. And the little trumpet just said it's going to do the same. 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
0: Oh, you rapper, you.
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0: Look out there, saxophones. 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

them cats getting away. 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I'm ready. Look out here.

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I just played for you Bird Calls by Charles Mingus, and coming up next, we got some great songs from Etta James, Ella Fitzgerald, Frank Sinatra. Stay tuned for those. We are coming up to the end of our set. Only got, 15 minutes left? Yeah, 15 minutes left, but let's make these last 15 minutes a great one, and stay tuned for Breakfast for Beat Lovers coming up next on KJHK. Keep it locked.

0: The invaders. Alien beings from a dying planet. Their destination, the Earth. 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Now, the invaders are here. They have taken human form. Somehow, he must convince a disbelieving world that the nightmare has already begun.
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now, baby, can you hear me now? 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

0: 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I'm DJ Paranormal here with Breakfast for Beat Lovers this morning. We open today with Slater, and exciting news, she's going to be in Lawrence on October 6th with the Day on the Hill thing concert. She's opening for Turnstile and performing with Die Spits. I'm so excited. I love Slater so much. I saw her in St. Louis on the Worst Girl in America tour, and it was incredible. It was second row. She just puts on such a good show. So, wanted to start the day off with her. You'll hear Old Flings by her very soon. Following that, we also had some Rina Sawayama with the song Excess. I recently remembered that her album Hold the Girl was out like a few years ago, and so I've been listening to that walking around campus, and it's just like so good. I forgot how good her music was because it's been a hot minute since I've listened to it. After you heard that one, we heard the song Music by Underscores, followed by For Me by Frost Children and Professional Vengeance by Jane Remover. Super exciting because we got a bunch of Underscores music into the system, so that's going to be playing like every set from now on, for me at least. Up next, we have, as I mentioned, some more Slater, followed by some Nina Durachi, Charlie XCX with the song Hot Girl from the movie Bodies, Bodies, Bodies. Followed by Sophie, and then ending with some Magdalena Bay for the next set. Once again, for this Breakfast for Beat Lovers, we have a lot of, like, experimental or, like, pop electronic music, so that's very cool. Anyways, I'm DJ Paranormal with Breakfast for Beat Lovers, and just remember, keep it locked.
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When I'm not drinking vodka and listening to the Beatles records, I'm checking out the Nocturne radio show in Lawrence.

0: 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Good morning, beautiful people of Lawrence. I hear you stretching and yawning. 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We rocking from the AM 6 to 9. I know that I feel very fine. Wouldn't you? 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
1: I owe you.

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1: It's a musical instrument. It's a brass instrument.
0: You got a dang trumpet in this place? I can play it. I'm a real bugle boy.
1: There's a few of them up on the wall right there.
0: I want to get my lips on that trumpet. I'm a doctor of trumpet, so I know. Can't get this dang mouthpiece in. Yeah.
1: You don't have to put it in quite that far. Put your lips right on the front of it. Blow a little harder. Take a deep breath. Blow as hard as you can. That's it. That's going to work.
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1: 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You gotta do what you know is right. You're gonna go home. You're gonna sit down. You're gonna get your wife. You're gonna get your gabagool. 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Capiche?
2: I don't know, Tone. I'm more of a KPI guy. I don't really mess around with none of that.
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1: Hello. Abby Normal looking for male female drummer.
2: Huh?
1: My name's Tim, but they call me Tim Dog.
2: You got a request?
1: I was originally from Buffalo. I lived in Seattle for a while.
2: Uh-huh.
1: I was in a grind metal band called Ripping Hammer.
2: Yeah.
1: It was pretty cool. We were doing that for a while. Then I was in this like weird like techno band. They play anything, dude.
2: Okay.
1: Fast tempos with odd time signatures.
2: Uh-huh.
1: Mellow, like mellow funk.
2: Okay.
1: Have you ever heard of a band called Napalm Death?
2: Yeah.
1: They're awesome.
2: You want to hear some Napalm Death?
1: Well, I love moshing. It's such a good thing to do. It's really weird. I mean, moshing on like 12 hits of acid.
2: Uh-huh.
1: People are melting.
2: Okay, thanks for calling. KJHK Lawrence. We're there when you need us.
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4: I had a really stressful day, and I really, really needed some food. 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

0: 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I'm DJ Paranormal, here with Breakfast for Beat Lovers this morning. You just heard some A.G. Cook, followed by Unlimited Love by Underscores, followed by the song Fizz by Sophie, then some Frost Children, and ending with Siren by Shy Girl. When Unlimited Love came out, like, a couple weeks ago, I think, my sister texted me and said, like, this song it's so Sophie, it reminds me of Sophie. And so then when I saw that, I was like, okay, I have to put them next to each other now. Up next, we're kind of keeping with the theme today. We're just playing a lot of, like, electronic, experimental, or pop, depending on the timing and the, like, song, I guess. Because those are two of my favorite genres, so I love playing them. I feel like I say this every time, but it's just so, like, I don't know, I feel like it's so, electronic music and, like, experimental stuff is so unique, and I just love it so much. So up next, we have a song by Yule, I think is how you say it, followed by Party For You by Charlie XCX, followed by Summer Forever by Addison Rae, and then The Peace by Underscores, and then ending with Lost All My Friends by FKA Twigs. For this next one, I tried to, like, still keep the theme of stuff being beat driven, but have it be more, like, mellow, I guess. These are all still, like, fun songs, don't get me wrong, but stuff like Summer Forever, like, The Peace, it's very, like, I don't know, it still has, like, the beat driven part of it, but it's also combining that with, like, I guess more emotional. I don't really know. And then after that, we have some more, like, I don't know, more upbeat stuff, I guess. But anyways, I'm DJ Paranormal. Keep it locked.
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1: Hey, Gus Baylo here, voice of the Frederick Keys in the MLB Draft League. 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
2: Gabriel, with three receivers to the right, will take the snap. He has time. We're going to fire the pass. It's into the end zone, and it is tipped around. Incomplete. Kansas wins it. The Jayhawks have done it. For the first time since 1997, the Kansas Jayhawks have defeated the Oklahoma Sooners, and the fans storm the field.
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0: 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Oh, you're gonna get sick. And there ain't no cure for this funk. So spread the word, spread the sound, and don't wash your hands. 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
2: 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I hear you stretching and yawning. 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We rocking from the AM 6 to 9. I know that I feel very fine. 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
3: 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This is A. Reed and you are tuning in right now. I hope you're having a great day. This is KJHK 90.7 FM Lawrence. And I'm going to play some of my favorites on general rotation right now, and hopefully we can vibe together. First up, we have some Phoebe Bridgers, Role Model, and Olivia Rodrigo. Keep it locked.

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1: 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And we were just listening to some general rotation, new music, new vibes. And the last things that we just heard was Olivia Rodrigo, Robin, and Flying Lotus. Now, I did ask my first professor this morning what his favorite Beatles song was. So here's Taxman by the Beatles and some folky music along the way. Enjoy.
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0: When you're feeling angry or sad, or maybe when something makes you feel afraid, do you ever make up a dance and stomp your feet or punch an old pillow? Or do you have a loud song that you can sing when you're angry? 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I'm very, very angry.
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2: 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And we just listened to some Johnny Cash, Dolly Parton, and John Denver. I play Take Me Home Country Roads because I will admit I am a little homesick. I usually don't like to say that, but I am. And I miss my home state of Nebraska. But I have some different vibes coming through. If you're a Sex and the City fan, you're going to like this next song, Kiss of Life by Sade. Enjoy. Keep it locked.

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1: 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What's up, y'all? This is Common, and you are now checking out
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1: KJHK. Okay, my bad. I got it, KJHK. Okay. Peace. This is Common. Invincible Summer is here. You're checking out KJHK.
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3: 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It's DJ A. Reed, and you're listening to KJHK 90.7 FM Lawrence. And we were just listening to some yearning music, you know, some Prince, Lana Del Rey, and Sade. And now, I've been really watching and paying attention to Dancing with the Stars. So we have some dancing, kind of groovy music that I really enjoy and I really like. Some R&B in here, some pop. So first off, we have Kendrick Lamar, Beyonce, and Cat's Eye. Keep it locked.

face. 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When I see you, my heartbeat change tempo. 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I call any quick, so wait. Please don't say,

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5: 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And we were just vibing to some Tyler the Creator, Charlie XCX, and SZA. And next, I have some new songs, new grooves for you, including George Michael, Robin and Zara Larson, and Phoebe Bridgers. So keep it locked.

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6: 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Hey guys, it's A. Reed, and you are listening to KJHK 90.7 FM Lawrence. And we just listened to a rock mix that I thought was pretty cool. And now for the last 20 minutes of my set, we're just going to listen to some of my favorites. So I hope you enjoy and keep it locked.

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1: 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We did it!
4: 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I'm your host, DJ Potion Brewer, here with my little set I like to call Straight from the Console. Now, maybe some of you guys might have heard this set has been not on Fridays. Usually, it's been on Thursdays the past few weeks. However, it's there's some issues going on right now for the layout. We're good, though. But I've got a couple songs lined up here that I'm going to hope to get into if I can figure out what's going on here. There we go. Okay. Yeah, okay. Anyways, I'm gonna get into this music here. But I also wanted to mention little concert on the hill we got going on coming up soon. With like, I think we got Turnstiles gonna be there, Slater. Dice Bits, I think. So that'll be cool. I wanted to get tickets, and I was a little too late when they opened up earlier on, but I think you can still get them, I'm assuming. So maybe I will. But, I'm excited to get into some of this music here. I've got some real fun stuff lined up. Where is all the music? Huh. Well, this is no good. Oh, here we go. Okay, it loaded. We're this system's a little messed up at the moment. So it's kind of giving me issues. I think it's frozen or something of the sort. Okay, I've fixed it. I'm a genius. Everyone, I am a genius, I think. Yep. Okay, it's fixed. And just for that, I'm putting a little something special on here as well. We're putting the Nutty Professor boss theme in here. If people know what that is, I'm going to just hide it in there. Okay. We're going to start off, though, with something a little bit more chill to make up for that little bit of chaotic mess. But we're going to start it off with Time Station from Ape Escape, Into Your Affection from Persona 4, Into Turn the Page from Ridge Racer Type 4, and then Nutty Professor will be in there, and then I'll add some extra stuff too. But that's what we're going to start off with. So, yeah. Keep it locked.

0: I tell you, the geraniums this year are absolutely beautiful. Even on our patio, they're growing beautifully. And out here, have you noticed? They are so beautiful. I guess all the rain has been helping them blossom the way they are. And I don't know if you've seen them, but I think you ought to go out and look at them. But, Anna, you're not even listening to me.
1: No, I'm not. 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
3: Heard that.
2: And we're listening to some video game stuff. A little gamey.
3: Let's go gamers.
2: Let's go gaming. And the pewter's still having issues, so it's...
3: Can you play something off of the Madden 27 soundtrack, please?
2: I don't know what songs are on the Madden 27 soundtrack.
3: Play some Ella Langley, dude.
2: I'm good, personally. Not on this set. Not on this set. Dude, please. Okay, there we go. Well, I wanted to play a CD. But

0: 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So
1: no CD for you.
0: No CD for now, at least. Maybe CD in a bit. I know DJ Jakebop here, his set is right after mine from 4 to 5. And his is all physicals.
1: Truth Nuke.
0: But we just listened to Time Station from Ape Escape, Into Your Affection from Persona 4, Uwaso Holiday from Undertale, which I was going to go into the Cardi song that samples it.
1: When he says Cardi, he means Playboy, by the way.
0: Yeah, by the way.
1: For those Cardi B fans out there, we're not talking about you.
0: That's true. Turn the Page by Ridge Racer Type 4, Nutty Professor Boss Music, which I still don't know if that's real or not, but either way, I played it. And then Expert Shot from Super Monkey Ball. And then coming up, I'm going to have Dudley's Stage from Street Fighter 3 into... I was going to play one of my CDs, but I might have to save that until the next block. So I think for this one, I'm going to play Wiping All Out from Persona 3 Portable. And I'm also going to sneak a little... you know, let's put a little bit of... I lost it.
1: Love in your heart.
0: I found it. Okay. I'm going to put in some Sonic R.
1: Baby, let me know.
0: True.
1: Your lips.
0: And we're going to jam
1: in here.
0: We're going to get to the music here. You know what they say?
1: Keep it locked.

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5: Pretty cool. But we just listened to a few little songs. Listened to Dudley's Stage from Street Fighter 3, into Garage Talk from Ridge Racer Type 4, into Wiping All Out from Persona 3 Portable, into Living in the City from Sonic R. Now, I'm going to get into a little song from one of my CDs here, and then I'm going to probably get into another one. I'm still trying to figure out which song I'm going to do for that. I might do something from the Minecraft soundtrack. Why not? Something from the Minecraft beta. I'm thinking maybe, I don't know, Jacob, what do you think? I think I go, I got a lot to choose from.
6: Actually. Alpha, wait.
5: Alpha? Alpha is on here. Alpha's good.
6: Do Alpha.
5: Mook City 2 is good. Biome Fest. Haunt Musky. Blind Spots, Dead Voxel, Warmth, Floating Trees, Aryamath, Kyoto, Caswell, Drayton, and then all the...
6: What, isn't Stall on?
5: We're not playing Stall. We're not playing Stall. I think... Do I go Alpha?
6: Dude, we needed to have another Minecraft phase.
5: We do. I would love to play some Minecraft again. I want to try and do, like... modded at some point, because I haven't really done a modded run before, but...
6: You know what sounds more fun than modded Minecraft?
5: What?
6: Modded Terraria.
5: Modded Terraria does sound more fun. It's just bad news what's happening with the Calamity mod right now. If you know, you know.
6: Have to bring that up, because that made me remember.
5: It's rough times right now if you're a Terraria modded fan. Not looking too great. I guess I could play Alpha.
6: It's really long.
5: Yeah, I don't know if I'll have time for this one since we're doing 20 minutes breaks. I'm used to the 30 now from my other one. So I might have to play that one not in this one because I already have another song up, the CD song that I have that is 7 minutes. 23 seconds already. So I think I will play. You know what? Well, I'll put Biome Fest. I'll do Biome Fest. But I think we're going to get right back into the music here. So you know what they say. Keep it
6: locked. Locked and loaded.

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3: 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It is Travion Henderson's year.
2: Travion Henderson.
3: It is his year.
2: What's up, guys? 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
3: the one, the one and only DJ Jake Bob.
2: Ooh. We were just talking about football.
3: Fantasy football.
2: Mainly fantasy football, but football. And we were talking about how I'm like the luckiest.
3: So lucky.
2: I'm like the luckiest duck in the world when it comes to fantasy, and nothing wrong ever happens to me, and everything wrong happens to Jacob.
3: Somehow CMC didn't get hurt last year.
2: CMC did not get hurt last year, and so far he's fine this year, even though he got less reps than their rookie.
3: Kalon
2: but Black. That was also, they said after the game that it was because McCaffrey was experiencing cramping, so yeah. They kept his reps low, which, fair enough, and he still put up like 13. So, wasn't good enough to be very good against me when I played against him, but also wasn't terrible enough to be like, he's a bust. I mean, it's Christian McCaffrey. He's
3: always going to be good.
2: Because he catches the ball. Like, he gets a lot of receptions. So he's really good in the PPR league, which is like most.
3: The standard. I think we might have to switch to half PPR.
2: Why?
3: It's more skill.
2: Just make running backs even better.
3: Yeah.
2: Which is fine with me. I got Gibbs.
3: For this year. got lucky, got the best pick in the...
2: I did. That was the first time I've gotten like a top three pick. And I got it twice. I got the one and the two, didn't I? For two different leagues.
3: Yeah. For the other league that we can't say on air.
2: Yeah. And then the other league, our Dynasty League, didn't matter.
3: No, it didn't.
2: Because you got... It was only a six-man, so it really didn't matter. And you had the six pick. You got JSN and Puka.
3: And
2: I
3: still lost.
2: Beat you by, like, a lot.
3: It's because of that tight end premium.
2: Oh, yeah. My tight ends for that league are way better than I expected with Dalton Kincaid and Sam Laporta. Right now, I'm winning in that league by 60 already, and I only had, I think, three players play. I think I technically had four, because I think I had DJ Moore in that league, actually.
3: You had DJ Moore in Dynasty?
2: No, I don't have DJ Moore in Dynasty. Never mind. DJ Moore's old. No, I had Sam Laporta put up 20. Dalton Kincaid put up 26. I had Shakir. That's what it was. Shakir gave me 6.8, which wasn't very much on my flex, but that's okay because Jared Goff gave me 30. I got 30 from Goff, 26 from Kincaid, 20 from Laporta. It was pretty good. I got to go against Trey McBride and Tyler Warren, though, this week, which hopefully won't be that bad. I had Cook put up 20 against me. Jackson took out his QB. I don't know who he's going to replace. Maybe Drew Lock. He might as well put Drew Lock in there. I mean, he has no one else besides Mendoza. Mendoza's not going to start. Or probably play. So, I guess we'll have Drew Lock. He doesn't even have a super flex quarterback.
3: Every time I look on Dynasty, I see Jay Daniels, and I'm like, why am I not starting him? And because it's Jalen Daniels, not Jaden Daniels.
2: Trust Jalen Daniels will he'll come back.
3: It was like green matchup against Cleveland. Why am I not starting him? And the projected points is zero.
2: Like, ah.
3: I just got to correctly guess what week it is that Baker is out. Just mid-game.
2: I'm going to lose in our other week, in our other league. Bills defense gave me 8 points, which isn't terrible. DJ Moore gave me negative 0.1. And the guy I'm going against got Amon-Ra with 35. It's over. I had like a almost 60% chance of winning, and then after that one game, I went down to 43. So
3: you're going to lose every league, probably not Dynasty, but every league.
2: I could still beat you. I'm still projected to beat you, which is crazy.
3: Projected
2: just because of Gibbs. Gibbs alone. Even if DJ Moore does bad, you have Jamar Chase and Drake London.
3: It's their week. It's their week.
2: No, it's actually Terry McLaurin's week. It's actually Jalen Coker and Parker Washington on my flex are both going to drop like 30 again.
3: No, they're not.
2: They're dropping 30.
3: Coker might. Coker. Washington, no. He's going against the Broncos.
2: Yeah, but like, I don't know. Anything can happen.
3: PS2.
2: Yeah, he got that. He's not even like the wide receiver one though, so he's not even going to get covered by PS2.
3: But if BTJ's out, he might.
2: I don't think BTJ will be out. Oh, he could be.
3: He could be.
2: He could be. Because he went out last game, didn't he?
3: Mm-hmm.
2: He's still questionable though, so he wasn't like out, but he's questionable, and Jakobi Meyers is also questionable, which
3: is
2: not good.
3: If it was a perfect world, Parker Washington is getting strapped for all four quarters.
2: No, in a perfect world, Parker Washington's dropping 30.
3: Not again.
2: Somehow.
3: No. Bashaul Tuten is dropping 30.
2: Maybe. With the way we saw Kenneth Walker do.
3: Yeah.
2: Bashaul Tuten might drop 30.
3: He'll drop like 20. He's no Kenneth Walker.
2: Which is still good. I don't know. I'm not a believer in Tuten yet. I don't know. I just didn't see enough from him in week one. It wasn't really impressive.
3: It was just too much of a blowout. There was no reason for him to do anything.
2: Like, they weren't even really running the ball that much with him anyways.
3: But he still led in snaps versus Chris Rodriguez.
2: He did. So, for fantasy, I'm not a big believer in him. For the actual NFL, I think he'll be good. Because he seems promising. But we've been talking for...
3: We've been talking forever, and I need to get my CDs ready.
2: Yeah, this guy's got to get ready for his set right after this. So I'm going to get booted to mic 4, and he's going to be at mic 1. We're just going to swap places, and the music's going to change. And that's about it. So.
3: Look who it is.
2: Someone's here. My actual co-host. Which mic are you going on? Two
3: Atwell.
2: My actual co-host is here.
4: Hi guys, I'm back from the meetings that I'm gonna have to go to again at 4 o'clock.
3: Cool.
2: So. Well, my set's gonna be over at 4 o'clock, so it's okay.
4: Oh, okay. It works out.
3: Yeah. Hey, we have something that you might need to fix.
2: Well, we had some issues on here. There's no place to send the data on here, so we've just been having to use the website.
4: What do you mean?
2: Just come here and look. Oh, he's about to show me a cool trick. Oh. Oh my goodness. It really is that easy, folks.
3: What did he do?
2: He just changed it to a different layout, which I never...
3: So we tried doing that, but we guessed the wrong layout.
2: I never would have guessed that one, so...
4: That's fine. That's because that was our old IT director, Alexis, so he just put his name on there.
2: Ah, okay. Well,
3: we've...
2: Oh, no, it's frozen.
4: Oh, we actually weaved.
2: Not responding. It's
4: play,
2: okay, we're just going to keep...
4: Did you play Another Professor yet?
2: I did. Oh, I okay. played it for my first one. It was pretty fire. I've only got a few songs coming up next because we've only got like 10 minutes, so I'm probably not even going to play all three of them.
4: Cool.
2: But we've got Necro in 12th stage from Street Fighter 3, Third Strike, back-to-back from Sonic Rush, and Legendary Pokemon Battle from Black and White.
4: Dude, speaking of.
2: 1-2. Ooh, we've got a, was that Korean pack?
4: Japanese. Japanese.
2: Okay.
4: I don't know what's all in here, but I guess I'll find out during the exam.
2: You might get something cool.
4: I hope so.
2: Well, hopefully. We're going to get back into the music because we've only got like 10 minutes left, and then Jacob's going to take over here. DJ
3: Jake Bop.
2: DJ Jake Bop.
3: Why are we calling me by my government name?
4: I think
3: the whole world knows my identity.
4: Like, I feel like Jacob was fired.
2: I can't call you Jacob, but I can call you Jake Bop.
3: Yeah.
4: Okay.
2: Thank you. Okay. We're going to get back into the music.
4: Yeah, I don't have any video games.
2: We're done talking about fantasy football.
4: Oh, yeah, we're talking about football? Okay.
2: Oh, yeah, we were talking about football. Okay, we're going to get back into the music.
4: Go Tigers, actually.
2: What?
4: Yep, you heard me. Go Mizzou? Yep, you heard me.
2: After
4: that show that we put on last week,
3: I'm not a Jayhawk Bryce fan. Later.
4: Nope, I'm no longer a Jayhawk fan. I took down all my posters.
3: Oh, so you're racist.
4: Sure, why not? Yep. If that means that
3: and
4: I'm
3: you're
4: that,
3: an
4: that
3: advocate
4: means that I'm not
3: of...
4: a Jayhawk fan, then look.
2: Okay. We're gonna get back into this music here.
3: What are your thoughts on John Brown?
2: Keep it locked, everyone.
4: I plead the fifth.
2: Keep it locked.

0: There's an old story that says you can't kill a frog by dropping him in boiling water. He reacts so quickly to the sudden heat that he jumps out before he's hurt. But if you put him in cold water and then warm it up gradually, he never decides to jump until it's too late. By then, he's cooked.
1: KJHK, Lawrence.
2: Yoda, yoda, yo, this is KJHK 90.7
3: of Bomb.
2: And it is 4 o'clock. Man, you know what's so great about Lawrence? The hills.
4: Oh, yeah,
2: the everybody hills. Loves the hills.
4: Everybody loves the hills.
2: Joe Bartolozzi loves the hills.
4: Reference?
2: Ivy in the hills? Dudes? Anyways.
4: You know what else is on a hill?
2: On the hill?
4: The day.
2: Slater.
4: Slater's going to be on the hill.
2: Slater? Turnstile?
4: Turnstile. Dice Pits.
2: October.
4: I don't remember. 6th, maybe?
2: Possibly.
4: 6th. Holy crap.
2: It's a concert. So I've heard.
4: So I've been told.
2: Heard it from a little bird yonder. Anyways.
4: A little bird told me you're going to play some Garth Brooks.
2: Whoa, hey, you just killed my... Act like you didn't hear that. Everybody listening, act like you didn't hear that.
4: I didn't say anything.
2: The thing about hills is there's high places and low places. And everybody has friends in low places, if you know what I mean. I'm going to play some Garth Brooks before some nitwit had to just ruin everything.
4: I ruined the surprise. I didn't know there was going to be a build-up.
2: Somebody get this plate liquor out of here.
4: Whoa.
2: This beggar. We've seen the Odyssey.
4: We have seen the Odyssey. We're not LARPing it.
2: Yeah. Great movie.
4: Good movie.
2: Anyways, yeah.
4: Yeah, basically.
2: KJHK 90.7 Lawrence. Keep it locked.

0: What up, what up?
1: Hello. Hey, guys.
0: This is... Oh, dude, I have, like, heartburn. Oh, my goodness. There's a cutie at the window.
1: Ooh. Ooh, who could it be?
0: There might be a cutie that's locked and needs someone to let them in.
1: Who could it be? Let me see.
0: Anyways, those songs are not supposed to be modified. I don't know what certain listeners at home are hearing, but I'm not doing anything to them. I'm just pressing play on our CD player. So
2: he's here. Ah!
0: You're on mic too.
1: Who are that?
0: Dude,
1: they can't hear you. Oh, you're on mic three. Here, come here. That one.
0: No, you can do this
1: mic
0: one
1: three.
0: Now.
1: You can go over here to mic three.
3: Oh, hello, guys.
0: Do we want some music on while we talk? No, I'm kidding. You missed Garth Brooks.
1: You did.
3: I walked all the way from lot 90. So I'm like,
1: ooh.
0: I can smell you from here. What, is it hot out there or something?
3: It's a little toasty.
1: This guy told me not to drive here and then drove here.
3: Well, where did you park?
1: He parks in...
0: I parked in a legal parking spot.
3: Okay.
1: It was legal, yeah.
3: Yeah. Yeah. I did the same thing and then I walked. Oh.
1: I took a bus, so I gotta take one back.
3: Took a bus for two stops. Oh.
2: Bus.
3: Oh. Oh.
0: For the listeners at home, I just winked at... Who is this DJ?
3: DJ Scooby.
0: DJ Scooby. I just winked at DJ Scooby.
3: Or DJ Scuba, if you're calling me by my name.
0: If you're colloquial.
1: This just in, both Jacoby Myers and Bryce Thomas are healthy.
0: No.
1: My fantasy team is saved.
0: No. I need Pat Surtain to be on freaking Parker Washington.
1: He's going to be Washington? He's going to be on probably BTJ.
0: No, he's not. He's going to be on Parker Washington. You hear me? We're done. We're done with this.
1: We're done. We're done.
3: No, we can keep talking about Parker Washington.
0: No. Yeah,
1: I'm
0: a big fan
1: of Parker Washington after last week.
3: They're all big fans of Parker Washington, let me tell you.
1: Remember that guy on TikTok who kept saying to invest in Parker Washington?
3: Mm-hmm. Yeah.
1: I invested in Parker Washington, instant payoff. 20 points.
3: Who'd you trade?
1: What do you mean?
3: Did you just pick him off?
1: I drafted him.
3: Oh. Yeah, I didn't see those guys' TikToks till after, so I'd have to trade.
1: I saw them like 2 months before.
0: Dwayne reached crazy in the draft room.
3: For Parker Washington?
0: Yeah.
1: No, I didn't.
0: Well, he took him the same round I was, but he was just before me, so he reached for it.
1: Yeah, I reached for it because I took it before him.
0: Yeah. The reach.
1: you were too slow, bro.
3: This kid.
0: Apparently there's echo on the songs. That's what the listeners at home are telling me.
1: There's echo?
0: Yeah, and I don't know what to do.
3: I saw someone post on Twitter about it. They're like, HK is echoing right now on the songs. And I went, oh, man.
1: Like right now?
3: Yeah, I just saw it on Twitter. Good.
0: I don't know if that's sarcasm or not. Wait, did they actually did say that?
3: Yeah.
1: Well, I don't know what we do about that.
0: Bro, why is that not on my Twitter? I only get, never mind.
1: I don't know.
0: Let's play some music.
1: Yeah, let's play some music. Maybe it fixed itself.
0: Hopefully.
3: Well, I'm here. That's why I came in here and I saw the tweet and I was like, oh, yeah, I got to go fix it real quick.
0: Thank you.
3: I'm the expert KJHK guy.
0: I forgot which one.
1: How long was the last song?
3: Wasn't it Garth Brooks?
0: They're both 3 minutes. Oh, it's this one. Hey, anyway, hey. KJHK 90.7 Orange, keep it locked.
2: Keep it locked.

0: Hello, hello, hello, hello, hello.
1: Hey.
0: Hello.
1: Hey.
2: Hi.
0: Hey.
3: Hey.
0: It's me. It's Jake Bop. I know anything. That's about music because I love music, guys. Yeah, it's
4: music. I'm DJ Potion Brewer.
0: When Potion Brewer, that means I have levity.
2: What's that mean?
4: Actual nonsense. Actual nonsense.
0: My brain is fried. Just shriveled up. Falsity.
4: Falsity.
0: Did you see their making a Verity movie?
2: I did see their
4: making Oh, dude.
2: Last night.
4: Oh, dude. Cancel it. Cancel it. Cancel it. Okay, dude.
0: Oh, stop laughing.
4: We get a mic break on air, and this is what you do? This is what you do for your set? I'm sorry. What did we listen to?
0: DG freaking easy.
2: Hey, don't say that.
0: GG. We play.
4: This is so bad. Oh my goodness.
0: This reminds me of Wednesday night.
4: What
2: does that mean?
4: Reference. Reference. Reference.
0: Is that a staircase?
4: We'll tell you in a
0: minute. Is that the stairwell?
4: Oh.
0: Anyways, this is KJHK90.7. Next up is Teeth Like God's Shoe Shine by Modest Mouse.
4: Wow. Keep it locked.
0: Keep it locked.

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0: Okay,
1: K-J-H-K
0: so
1: KJHK Lawrence.
0: K
1: KJHK.
0: KJHK.
1: Yes. Lawrence.
0: Okay. Are you going to put this part into the station ID where I'm learning the
1: yeah.
0: KJHK? Okay, that
1: yeah.
0: would be better radio.
1: Yeah,
0: okay. This is Ira Glass of This American Life. You're listening to KJHK in Lawrence. Did I get too loud there? How did that look
1: no,
0: in the meeting?
1: You're fine.
0: Okay.
1: Yeah.
0: Are you going to put that part in?
1: Yeah.
0: Okay.

0: Lawrence Farmers Market's 50th season begins Saturday, April 11th and continues every Saturday through November 21st. 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

What is up, guys? This is DJ Kenny FDM Sucks, and you're listening to 90.7 FM KJHK Lawrence. I hope you guys are having a good Friday so far. You know, the sun is shining, the birds are chirping, flowers are blooming, and, you know, some of the leaves are starting to turn orange, which, you know, I particularly quite enjoy. And, you know, all of those are definitely signifiers that today's going to be a good day. We got some pretty big things happening in the music scene here as of late, especially on Tuesday, October 6th. We got Turnstile headlining at the Boost Stadium with Slater and Die Spitz's opening acts. I'm very excited for this. I am attending this event, and I know it's going to be an amazing turnout. You know, they've all had a pretty big year this year. You know, they have pretty epic music as well, so I know I'm going to be jumping around. I'm going to be dancing around. I'm going to be singing along. You know, just going to have an amazing time, and I'm very excited for this. We just listened to Love Plus One by Haircut 100, Going Blind by the Melvins, and The Great Annihilator by Swans. And next up, we got some Duran Duran, Cabaret Voltaire, and Severed Heads. Keep it locked.

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What you doing, it's playing with. What you told you, it's not to be.

by strange coincidence, a hunter's horn had been brewing when Marlowe, doing his grisly work at the bungalow, was dealing with the most grisly job of all, the head, the woman's head. He had severed it from the trunk, built a huge fire in the sitting room, and placed her head upon it. Then, I owe a debt here to Edgar Wallace, who edited the transcript of the Marhan trial. Then the storm broke with a violent flash of lightning and an appalling crash of thunder. As the head of Emily Kay lay upon the coals, the dead eyes opened, and Marhunt fled out to the deserted shore. When he nerved himself,

Hey, this is Gil from No Difference. And when I'm in Lawrence, which is most of the time because that's where I live, I listen to No Hits 90.7, KJHK, Lawrence.

0: my heavens, the fucking Betsy now. What? In the
1: fucking William! Hell? William!
0: Dude, I'm so there. Dude. So there.
2: I'd like to kill somebody. That's when you go for a ride.

I'd like to kill somebody. Say that again. I'd like to kill somebody. Must mean you go for a ride.

0: like to kill somebody. Say that again. I'd like to kill somebody. That's mean you go for a ride.
1: Now then, you've got one more chance. No, you're getting nothing else. Because
2: you can all fuck off and let you sing along with us.
3: So what's about the Christmas?
2: 3 months, baby.
4: Guys, dudes.

0: Hi there. My name is Teddy Ruxpin. Do you like music? Almost everyone I know likes music. But I don't know anyone who likes music more than grungy. Let it slide. Let it slide. Something about that music.
1: KJHK, Lawrence.

0: Hey, Miles, your birthday's coming up. I want to make sure I get you the perfect gift. What did you want?
1: Ooh, could I get a KJHK shirt or a mug or a hat? That would be cool. That would be the best gift ever, Casey.
0: Well, that sounds great, but where can I find those?
1: You can find them on the second floor of the Kansas Union at the KU bookstore.
0: You also need clothes for school, right? Should I get some KJHK stuff for that too?
1: Well, duh, totally. I'll be the coolest kid in class.
0: Miles, how can I be as cool as you?
1: There's something even cooler. Listening to KJHK 90.7 Lawrence.
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0: Yo, yo, yo! Since 1968, the KU Black Student Union has provided a space for Black KU students to be heard, felt, and seen on campus.
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What's up, what's up, what's up? This is DJ Kenny FDM Sucks, and you're listening to 90.7 FM KJHK Lawrence. I hope you guys are still having a good day, and I hope you guys are enjoying this music, because, you know I am. And if you're paying attention to music at all this entire day, you know that this is a pretty big new music Friday, especially, you know, with albums like that new Biba Doobie, Pylon. This is more catered to my taste, but that new Echo and the Bunnymen album, Apples for Isaac, their first new album in, I believe, 8 years, which I will definitely be checking out. Both of those I will definitely be checking out. And one that's specifically been in rotation so far is that new Boy Harsher album, Get Mean. Also, their first new album in like 4 or 5 years. Again, that's been on repeat this entire day so far. I just really love Boy Harsher's dark, gothic kind of club sound, and if you're a fan of that, I think you should definitely check it out. And there's also that new Lucy Bedrock for those underground fans out there. It's called C. I wasn't really aware of this album release until my friend was talking about it earlier, which, and again, I'm totally open to any sort of music genre, so I will definitely also be checking this one out later. Hope you guys are still having a good day. I already said that, but yeah. We just listened to some In Fear, Fear by Bauhaus, Aquarian by Sleep, and Troubled by Insects by Captain Jazz. And next up, we got some Human Tetris, Sisters of Mercy, and The Birthday Party. Keep it locked.

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The stars are calling to you. The flowers are the reason why I know you're here. We are few and far between. Oh, I was thinking about her skin.

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4: Not tell the truth. People hate America. We've had propaganda. We've had thousands of people.
5: The president simply misjudged reality.
3: Catapult the propaganda.
5: The man is
3: catapult the propaganda for the truth to sink in.
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6: Let's take him out back and beat the shit out of him.